0: have a lot of fun. Come on, let's go. 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Let's run through the little funny land. Come on, come on, come on, let's go.
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0: there, RJ here. 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Yeah! Now you might say that you'll just wait for the 50%. Well, that is your own decision because we cannot restock fast enough. So if somebody buys the item that you want at 30% and we don't have any more stock, that's your risk. So I would advise you, if you want something, buy it right away.
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Hi there, this is Hosemary Chand. Here is an instrumental piece that I co-wrote with my college buddy, Bobby Bassa, entitled That Certain Sound.

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1: BBC News with David Harper. President Trump has described the indictment by the US Justice Department of Cuba's former president, Raul Castro, as a very big moment, but he played down the possibility of making a move on the communist island. Criminal charges against the 94-year-old Cuban leader include conspiracy and four counts of murder. Iran has announced the formation of a controlled maritime zone to regulate traffic through the Strait of Hormuz. Transit through the waterway will require permission from a newly created Iranian authority in contravention of the law of the sea. There's been strong condemnation of Israel's humiliating treatment of Gaza aid flotilla activists, seen in footage posted by the far-right security minister Itamar Ben-Gvir. The US ambassador to Israel said Mr. Ben-Gvir had betrayed the dignity of his nation. Elon Musk's SpaceX has officially filed paperwork with US financial regulators to list on the Nasdaq stock market. The firm is poised to make the first $1 trillion debut on an American exchange. A US Health Department official says a government agency is working with a small biotech firm to adapt an experimental Ebola treatment for the current outbreak. Laboratory data suggests the drug could be effective against the strain of the virus prevalent in eastern Congo. Nigeria says it's dealt a blow to a joint Nigerian-Mexican drug network by raiding what it said was the country's biggest methamphetamine laboratory. Its production has become an increasing concern in West Africa. The United Nations General Assembly has adopted a resolution reinforcing states' obligations to combat climate change, but it was watered down under pressure from oil producers and the big greenhouse gas emitters. Thousands of health workers in Argentina have marched to demand better public health funding. They say budget cuts implemented by President Javier Milei have severely impacted the sector. Aston Villa have won football's Europa League, beating Freiburg of Germany 3-0. It's their first European trophy in 44 years. BBC News.
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0: 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So don't forget, May 30, Saturday, May 31, Sunday, the two-day legendary birthday sale. 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See you there, Saturday, May 30, and May 31, Sunday.
3: Sir, can you play guitar while we sing happy birthday for you?
0: Of course. Are you ready?
1: Yes! Yeah.

0: 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They're going to be there on sale days, May 30 and 31, to serve you so you can choose the instrument that you like or whatever item you want there in the stores. Thank you.
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2: BBC News with David Harper. President Trump has described the indictment by the US Justice Department of Cuba's former president Raúl Castro as a very big moment. He played down the possibility of making a move on the communist island. The criminal charges against the 94-year-old Cuban leader include conspiracy and four counts of murder. Iran has announced the formation of a controlled maritime zone to regulate traffic through the Strait of Hormuz. Transit through the waterway will require permission from a newly created Iranian authority in contravention of the law of the sea. Elon Musk's SpaceX has officially filed paperwork with US financial regulators to list on the Nasdaq stock market. The firm is poised to make the first $1 trillion debut on an American exchange. A US Health Department official says a government agency is working with a small biotech firm to adapt an experimental Ebola treatment for the current outbreak. Laboratory data suggests the drug could be effective against the strain of the virus prevalent in eastern Congo. Nigeria says it's dealt a blow to a Nigerian-Mexican drug network by raiding what it said was the country's biggest methamphetamine laboratory. Its production has become an increasing concern in West Africa. The United Nations General Assembly has adopted a resolution reinforcing states' obligations to combat climate change, but it was watered down under pressure from oil producers and the big greenhouse gas emitters. Thousands of health workers in Argentina have marched to demand greater public health funding. They say budget cuts implemented by President Javier Milei have severely impacted the sector. New research suggests pigeons were first domesticated 3,500 years ago, about 1,000 years earlier than previously thought. The findings came from a Dutch-led team of scientists who analysed pigeon bones from the 13th and 14th centuries BC. Aston Villa have won football's Europa League, beating Freiburg of Germany 3-0. It's their first European trophy in 44 years. BBC News.
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0: Hello there, RJ here. 1 year has passed. Time flies. 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

0: 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They're going to be there on sale days, May 30 and 31, to serve you so you can choose the instrument that you like or whatever item you want there in the stores. Thank you.
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0: Hi there, RJ here, reminding you that TGI RJ happens every Friday, and as usual, I'll be there tomorrow night at the home of Rock and Roll, Bistro RJ at Dusitani Hotel. The band starts at 8:45 p.m. and I'm on stage at 9 p.m. to make you dance and sing along. And by the way, if you're celebrating your birthday, why don't you celebrate it at Bistro RJ? If you call way ahead, you get a free cake. 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So I'll see you tomorrow night. Bistro RJ, Dusitani Hotel.
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1: BBC News. President Trump has described the indictment by the U.S. Justice Department of Cuba's former president, Raul Castro, as a very big moment. But he played down the possibility of making a move on the communist island. The criminal charges against the 94-year-old Cuban leader include conspiracy and four counts of murder. Iran has announced the formation of a controlled maritime zone to regulate traffic through the Strait of Hormuz. Transit through the waterway will require permission from a newly created Iranian authority in contravention of the law of the sea. Elon Musk's SpaceX has officially filed paperwork with U.S. financial regulators to list on the Nasdaq stock market. The firm is poised to make the first $1 trillion debut on an American exchange. A U.S. Health Department official says a government agency is working with a small biotech firm to adapt an experimental Ebola treatment for the current outbreak. Laboratory data suggests the drug could be effective against the strain of the virus prevalent in eastern Congo. Nigeria says it's dealt a blow to the joint Nigerian-Mexican drug network by raiding what it said was the country's biggest methamphetamine laboratory. Its production has become an increasing concern in West Africa. The United Nations General Assembly has adopted a resolution reinforcing states' obligations to combat climate change, but it was watered down under pressure from oil producers and the big greenhouse gas emitters. Thousands of health workers in Argentina have marched to demand greater public health funding. They say budget cuts implemented by President Javier Milei have severely impacted the sector. New research suggests pigeons were first domesticated 3,500 years ago, about 1,000 years earlier than previously thought. The findings came from a Dutch-led team of scientists who analyzed pigeon bones from the 13th and 14th centuries BBC. BBC News.
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0: Hi there, RJ here, reminding you that TGI RJ happens every Friday, and as usual, I'll be there tomorrow night at the home of Rock and Roll, Bistro RJ at Dusitane Hotel. 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And by the way, if you're celebrating your birthday, why don't you celebrate it at Bistro RJ? 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So I'll see you tomorrow night. Bistro RJ Dusitani Hotel.
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Hi there, RJ here, reminding you that TGI RJ happens every Friday, and as usual, I'll be there tomorrow night at the home of Rock and Roll, Bistro RJ at Dusitane Hotel. 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Bistro RJ Dusitani Hotel.

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0: 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Now you might say that you'll just wait for the 50%. 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So I would advise you, if you want something, buy it right away.
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Hi there, RJ here. 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It's rare. Elvis Presley does a lively take on the classic Mexican folk song, recorded during his Hollywood years and featured in the 1966 film Spin Out. Here is Elvis with a fun, upbeat twist on the Mexican folk song, El Rancho Grande. Enjoy.

You just heard a rare Elvis Presley recording, El Rancho Grande, a lively and fun take on the classic Mexican folk song. That was your RJFM Pick of the Week. We hope you enjoyed our Pick of the Week. That was RJFM's Pick of the Week.

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0: Hi there, RJ here, reminding you that TGI RJ happens every Friday, and as usual, I'll be there tomorrow night at the home of Rock and Roll, Bistro RJ at Dusitane Hotel. The band starts at 8:45 p.m. and I'm on stage at 9 p.m. to make you dance and sing along. 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Bistro RJ Dusitani Hotel.
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0: Hi there, RJ here, reminding you that TGI RJ happens every Friday, and as usual, I'll be there tomorrow night at the home of Rock and Roll, Bistro RJ at Dusitane Hotel. The band starts at 8:45 p.m. and I'm on stage at 9 p.m. to make you dance and sing along. And by the way, if you're celebrating your birthday, why don't you celebrate it at Bistro RJ? 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So I'll see you tomorrow night. Bistro RJ Dusitani Hotel.
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2: The headline news brought to you by the Philippine Star, moving to the beat of the times. In headline news, President Ferdinand Marcos Jr. said he wants to clarify Japan's new defense posture in his meeting with Prime Minister Takaichi Sanae, as both nations face coercive acts in waters where China has ramped up its activities. Marcos, in a May 18 roundtable with Japanese media outlets ahead of his Tokyo visit, said security cooperation would be a major part of his agenda with the Japanese Prime Minister. President cited the Reciprocal Access Agreement and the Acquisition and Cross-Servicing Agreement, signed in January, as defense pacts both sides want to fully implement. Meanwhile, in entertainment news, original Pilipino music icon Jose Mari Chan is set to stage a major concert at the Philippine International Convention Center on July 11. The Afterglow Seasons of the Heart concert takes its name from the singer-songwriter's first single and will mark several milestones in his career. Joining him on stage are Colette Modelo of Pinoy Big Brother Gen 11, Tawag ng Tanghalan champion Laika Estrella, and Tawag ng Tanghalan first duet grand champion and the latest Your Face Sounds Familiar grand winners, J.M. De La Serna and Mariel Montellano. The concert will be Chan's first performance at the newly renovated PICC, which underwent major upgrades last year, including new wood wall finishes, ceilings, doors, and seating, as well as state-of-the-art lighting systems and enhanced acoustics. This was Headline News brought to you by the Philippine Star, moving to the beat of the times. This is Gail Banawis for RJFM.
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Our main man RJ released an instrumental track from his Kundi Rock album in 2020. Here's a track from that album, Buhat.

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1: BBC News with Govinda Gill. The Justice Department in Manila says it's launching a manhunt for the senator wanted by the International Criminal Court in connection with the Philippines' war on drugs. Ronald De La Rosa disappeared last week. Joanna Keane reports.
2: Ronald De La Rosa, a former police chief, is accused of conspiring with the ex-president Rodrigo Duterte to kill at least 32 people. Mr. Duterte is already in detention in The Hague. Earlier this month, just hours before the ICC unsealed a warrant for his arrest, Mr. De La Rosa took refuge inside the Philippine Senate. An armed standoff took place, and although he came out of hiding briefly to take part in a vote, it's not known where he is. On Wednesday, the country's Supreme Court refused to grant him interim relief from arrest, a ruling that clears the way for his extradition. He denies the charges against him.
1: The Cuban president has condemned as politically motivated the indictment by the United States of his predecessor, Raul Castro. Miguel Díaz-Canel said the U.S. account of the downing of two light aircraft 30 years ago was false and the charges without legal foundation. Raul Castro is accused of four counts of murder, but analysts say it's a further attempt by Washington to impose regime change on Havana. Joel Gunter in Washington looks at President Trump's calculus.
3: There is also a sense that he wants something of an easy win in the mold of his operation against Venezuela, which removed the president there. He's bogged down in somewhat of an intractable and unpopular conflict in Iran. And perhaps Cuba represents more of an easy win. That operation against Venezuela, which removed the president there, also began with an indictment. There are certainly those who will be speculating that that is in Trump's mind.
1: A group of Ghanaian nationals are returning home from South Africa on a government-chartered flight. They're fleeing anti-immigration protests, which have taken place across the country. Myeni Jones is in Johannesburg.
4: The Ghanaian government says 300 of its citizens in South Africa have expressed an interest in being repatriated home. The South African government has condemned any violence and criminal acts directed at foreign nationals, saying that they don't represent the views of South Africans, nor government policy. In a statement earlier this month, President Cyril Ramaphosa added that his country needed to deal with illegal immigration, saying that it added a strain on healthcare, housing,

0: and social services.
1: Pakistan's powerful military chief is reported to be visiting Tehran later today in a bid to mediate peace efforts between Iran and the US. Iranian state media say Asim Munir would be continuing talks and consultations with senior Iranian officials. The Iranian Foreign Ministry says it's reviewing the latest American proposals on ending the war delivered by Pakistan's Interior Minister on Wednesday. BBC News.
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Happy Thursday, everybody. This is your Drive Time Angel, DJ Jamie, signing in for the second day this week. 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And post your selfies in the comments. Just make sure your TV is in the background with a Drive Time show on, or your radios. And you can tag me on Instagram at Jamie A. Fournier. That's my handle, my name, Jamie A. Fournier, JamieAFournier. Let's get started with today's playlist. We're going to kick it off with a hit from the 70s by Lynyrd Skynyrd. This was a hit in the U.S., and this was written in reply to Southern Man and Alabama by Neil Young. Here's Sweet Home, Alabama by Lynyrd Skynyrd.

Again, a hit from the 70s. That was Sweet Home Alabama by Lynyrd Skynyrd. Our first song for today. Yes, it is early. It's only 5:12 on the clock. And as most of you know, I'm going to stick around till 7 p.m. And as most of you know, too, it's a live show. 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Make sure you post in the comments section of our picture for today on the timeline. Send me your greetings, your requests, and of course, your selfies to our Instagram. My Instagram handle is Jamie A. Fournier. Tag me, and I'll make sure to show those pictures as well. And when you send your selfies, don't forget to include your names and where you're tuned in from. From Sweet Home Alabama, we'll keep riding the 70s train with this next hit. Now, this was originally by Harold Melvin and the Blue Notes, and they released their version in 1975. In 1977, it became a huge disco hit for Thelma Houston. Here's her version of Don't Leave Me This Way.

Again, a huge disco hit for Thelma Houston in 1977, Don't Leave Me This Way. We have more of the greatest and the latest hits coming your way. But first, our first round of greetings. Hello to Carlo, Constantino in Quezon City. Thank you for always tuning into the show. Miles Remulia and Dan Albert in Imus, Cavite, always tuned in too. Thank you. We've got the Kayabyab family tuned in once again. Thank you. We have Jam Jasmine in Puerto Princesa and Jewel, their dad. We have Belle in Bulacan and their Kuya Jomar in Dasmariñas. Also a big hello to Annie Ibanez in Iligan City. I love hearing from all of you, so keep texting me at 0947-732-0076. We're going to slow down a bit with this next track. It is a song originally by Norwegian band, pop band D-Sound. This was a massive hit when it was released in 1998. In 2008, our very own Talented City released her version of this song in one of her albums. Here she is singing Tattooed on My Mind.

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4: 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And speaking of hits, this next song is truly a timeless track by the Carpenters. Now, this was written and composed by one of them, Richard Carpenter, back in 1972. It was for their album, A Song For You, and it was a number one hit on the U.S. Billboard Hot 100 chart. Here's Top of the World.

I hope you enjoyed that. That was Top of the World by the Carpenters, dedicated to Christina Igna, who utterly enjoyed the song just a few minutes ago. We also have another big hit coming up next, but before that, AC Cabrera, thank you for watching the show. Jello Ajiem or Ahiem in Marikina, hello to you and hello to the Mejia family. Joyce Salazar, thank you for watching. Mark De La Cruz and Alfonso Cavite, Michelle De La Rosa, hello to you as well. Keep texting. I love greeting you guys on air and on TV. Again, the number is 0947-732-0076. Let's move on to Another Woman in Love. This is a track written by Wanda Mallet and Patty Ryan, recorded by Canadian country singer Anne Murray. And this was included in her album released in 1984. Here's her gold certified single, Just Another Woman in Love.

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2: 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Thank you so much for joining me and enjoying music with me. The next song is by Australian rock group LRB, or Little River Band. This was a hit on the Billboard Hot 100 chart, and in May of 2001, this song was selected by the Australian Performing Right Association as one of the top 30 Australian songs of all time. Here's Cool Change, a request.

And that was Cool Change by Little River Band. Again, one of the top 30 Australian songs of all time, according to APRA. Also a big hit on the US Billboard Hot 100 chart. We have a few greetings before we move on to the next song, which is a request. Miriam Agtoto, hello. Joseph Guzman, thank you for tuning in every day. Mike Trinidad in Pangasinan, hello. Michelle De La Rosa in Olongapo City, thank you for watching the show. Now, this next song is a big international hit. This was released by Olivia Dean in 2025. It was a number one hit in the UK. Also, this was nominated for Song of the Year at the Brit Awards and voted number one in the Triple J's Hottest 100 for 2025. Imagine, number one out of 100 songs. Here's Man I Need by Olivia Dean going out to Marvin, Kapili, and family.

And that was Man I Need by Olivia Dean, a request. Again, Marvin, Kapili family, and your best friend, Myra, thank you so much for always tuning into the show. You always make sure to message as well. We really appreciate you all. Let's move on to the next video for now. This is a video from the RJ Studio Sessions, and I just want to remind you that you can catch the main man RJ's past performances, concerts, and also shows at RJ Bistro on YouTube. Please subscribe to RJ Productions YTC. You can catch videos like the next one you're about to see. Also, the main man RJ does live music within the Metro on Friday nights. This is for Thank God It's RJ at RJ Bistro. RJ Bistro is located at the lower level of Dusit Tani Hotel. If you want to enjoy his live music alongside his band, you know where to go. RJ Bistro on Friday nights. Here they are performing their version of Baby, Now That I've Found You.

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1: BBC News with Govinda Gill. Iran's Tasnim news agency says two people have been executed for disrupting the country's security. They were charged with being members of what was described as a terrorist organization. A report published last week highlighted a sharp rise in executions in Iran last year. Deportation proceedings are expected to begin in Israel for 430 international activists detained after Israeli forces intercepted their Gaza aid flotilla in international waters. There's been an international outcry over a video in which Israel's national security minister taunts the activists. Yolande Nell reports from Jerusalem.
2: It's expected that these activists, who come from some 40 countries, will be flown out to Turkey later. Israel's Prime Minister Benjamin Netanyahu has said he wants them to be deported as soon as possible. The activists were taken to an Israeli prison after arriving at the port of Ashdod. But it's a video shared by the far-right Israeli minister Itamar Ben-Gvir that triggered swift condemnation from countries including the UK, Italy, Ireland, Canada, Australia, Spain and Turkey. The minister heckles the activists, who are shown forced to kneel with their hands tied and their foreheads touching the floor. They are also seen being roughly handled by security forces.
1: There have been marked rises in share values on Asian markets, driven by positive results from tech companies and hopes the conflict in the Middle East could soon be resolved. The Nikkei in Japan closed more than 3% higher, while South Korea's main index gained 8%. People travelling between Russia and China may have a new way of crossing by the end of the year. The boss of the construction project says the near-kilometre-long cables connecting cities in eastern Siberia and China's far northeastern Heilongjiang region are almost in place. The gondolas, capable of carrying 110 people each, will rise 70 metres above the Amur River. BBC News.
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6: 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Here is 8 Days a Week.

8 Days a Week by the Beatles. Marilyn Ray, J.M., Miggy, Mary Mill. Hello, Vin. Kapili family, hello. Thank you again for tuning in. Myra Kaunin and family in Tondo, hello. Teresa Roquilio in Bulacan, hello to you from Loma de Gato in Bulacan as well. Faye Norte, Cecil De La Peña in Cavite, thank you for watching the show. Let's move on to the next song. This is a track written by James Taylor and released as a part of his 1971 album Mudslide Slim and the Blue Horizon as well. His sister recorded the song as well and released it during the same year. This version has James Taylor and his former partner, Carly Simon, performing the song. Here's You Can Close Your Eyes.

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0: 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Next time you're in Bistro RJ, try the food. 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

Man, Carol King, I do feel the earth move this evening. I want to apologize to our viewers and listeners. I mean, I can skip saying this, but I just really want to sincerely apologize. We're having technical difficulties at the moment, but I think you can hear me now, right? 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Post in the comment section. I'd love to greet you during the next two music videos. Here's the next track. It's by Christopher Cross. It is a song that was released in February of 1980, reached number two on the US charts for four consecutive weeks. Here's Ride Like the Wind.

That was Ride Like the Wind by Christopher Cross. Okay, our penultimate song for today. Tomi and Benguet, hello, Bendy Suelto in Amla Negros Oriental. We've got Thato Binas in Butuan, Agusan del Norte, Mario Magnayon, thank you for watching. We also have Mariano Oxtero, always tuned in Cebu, Evelyn the Diva, Salobian, Zapanta and family in Antipolo, always tuned into the show. Maan Balahadia, hello. Arnold Arenilio, Julian Levy, Jan Lucas Arenilio, Joanna Marie Ablier, hello from Dawn. And Raleigh Kaluma in Antipolo, hello to you too. Lusa Mantilla, hello. Thank you for tuning into the show. Wilfredo Lapidario, Rico Austria, Ariel Floralde, thank you for the picture. Thank you so much, Joseph Guzman, as well. This next track is a request for today. It is a song by BTS, which was released in 2021, a disco, pop, dance, EDM track that topped charts in 30 countries around the world. Here's Butter by BTS.

0: And that was Butter by BTS, our last song for today and a request. I want to thank you for your patience. I want to thank you for your presence. Thank you for tuning in to the Drive Time Show and enjoying music with us. The show is really all for you guys who tune in from different parts of the Philippines. I really appreciate all the selfies, all the messages, and for letting me know you're out there and you're tuned in. It is 6:59 on the clock. I've got less than a minute to say goodbye for today and for the week. Please continue to enjoy music. We've got other Drive Time Angels ready to keep you company. We've got DJ Alex. We've got DJ Gail, DJ Tay, DJ Ashley keeping you company as well. And we're here from Mondays through Fridays from 5 to 7 p.m. I will be back next week on Wednesday. For now, this is your Drive Time Angel, DJ Jamie, signing off. Always remember to let love in and keep good music alive. Good night, everybody.
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0: 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Now you might say that you'll just wait for the 50%. Well, that is your own decision because we cannot restock fast enough. So if somebody buys the item that you want at 30% and we don't have any more stock, that's your risk. So I would advise you, if you want something, buy it right away.
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It's rare. Elvis Presley does a lively take on the classic Mexican folk song, recorded during his Hollywood years and featured in the 1966 film Spin Out. Here is Elvis with a fun, upbeat twist on the Mexican folk song, El Rancho.

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0: 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Yeah, before one more night, Gary Lewis and the Playboys, Save Your Heart for Me. 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
1: Hello there, RJ here. 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Now you might say that you'll just wait for the 50%. 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So I would advise you, if you want something, buy it right away.
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0: Before that, Tony Braxton with There's No Me Without You. 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Hello to Theo. 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
2: RJ released his Swinging Kundiman, an instrumental album, in 2015. Here's a track, Magtanim ay Di Biro.

0: RJFM 100.3, your number one station, playing the greatest and the latest. That was City Girl from Ipanema. Before that was Love Always by El DeBarge. And the first that you heard was To Love Somebody, a song written by Barry and Robin Gibb. The single reached number 17 in the United States and number 41 in the United Kingdom. And To Love Somebody ranked number 94 on NME Magazine's 100 Best Tracks of the 60s. And in a 2017 interview, Barry Gibb was asked, of all the songs that you've ever written, which song would you choose? Well, Barry said To Love Somebody was a song that he chose, as it has a clear emotional message. Yeah. 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My name is Virginia. This is the Night Flight till midnight.
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1: Bésame mucho.
0: Before that was Send in the Clowns by Lenny Hall. The first was What the World Needs Now is Love. It is a 1965 popular song with lyrics by Hal David and music composed by Burt Bacharach. As the song says, what the world needs now is really love. Well, first off, of course, is love of God, love of your family, love of your country. This is RJ100.
2: 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Here is an instrumental piece that I co-wrote with my college buddy, Bobby Bassa, entitled That Certain Sound.

0: That Certain Sound, an instrumental piece that I co-wrote with my college buddy, Bobby Bassa. This is Jose Marie Chan.
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0: Before that was Blue Eyes, a song performed by Elton John with music and lyrics written by Elton John and Gary Osborne, released in 1982, both as a single and on the album Jump Up. It reached number 8 in the UK, and in the US, the song spent 3 weeks at number 10 on the Cashbox Top 100. Before Blue Eyes by Elton John, it was Run to Me by Dionne Warwick. I hope you guys have been enjoying yourselves. You're listening to RJ100, the station that plays for you the greatest and the latest. My name is Virginia. This is the Night Flight.

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0: Hi there, RJ here, reminding you that TGI RJ happens every Friday, and as usual, I'll be there on Friday at the home of Rock and Roll, Bistro RJ at Dusitane Hotel. 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
2: BBC News with John Hammond. The US Secretary of State Marco Rubio has described Cuba as a threat to national security and says the likelihood of a negotiated peaceful settlement is not high. But he said Washington was ready if the leadership in Havana had a change of heart. A Congolese hospital treating Ebola patients has been set alight by a crowd trying to retrieve the body of someone infected. At least six patients have escaped, including three known to have Ebola. A Turkish court has ordered the suspension of the current leader of the main opposition party, Özgür Özel. The CHP has faced numerous accusations that it says are politically motivated. An appeal is expected. A Paris appeals court has found Air France and Airbus guilty of corporate manslaughter over a plane crash in 2009. The airliner came down in the Atlantic on a flight from Rio de Janeiro, killing everyone on board. Deported activists from a Gaza aid flotilla, raided by Israeli forces, have told stories of abuse in an Israeli prison. One of the hundreds of campaigners said he witnessed Israeli soldiers beating up a woman. President Trump has postponed signing his own executive order on regulating new AI models, saying he didn't like certain elements of it. Mr. Trump said the US was leading the AI race and that he didn't want anything to get in its way. Meta has settled the first of several lawsuits brought by US school districts, alleging social media platforms have fueled a youth mental health crisis. In the past few days, YouTube, Snapchat and TikTok have all settled. The mother and stepfather of two young French boys found abandoned and in tears by the side of a road in Portugal have been arrested. The boys, aged 3 and 5, are reported to have been blindfolded by the adults who told them they were playing a game before driving away. BBC News.
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1: BBC News with Debbie Buss. The U.S. Secretary of State, Marco Rubio, has described Cuba as a threat to national security and says the likelihood of a negotiated peaceful settlement isn't high. But he said Washington was ready if the leadership in Havana had a change of heart. A Congolese hospital treating Ebola patients has been set alight by a crowd trying to retrieve the body of someone infected. At least six patients escaped. Three of them have Ebola. A Turkish court has ordered the suspension of the current leader of the main opposition party, Özgür Özel. The CHP has faced numerous accusations that it says are politically motivated. An appeal is expected. President Trump has postponed signing his own executive order on regulating new AI models, saying he didn't like certain elements. Mr. Trump said he didn't want anything to obstruct America's AI supremacy. Meta has settled the first of several lawsuits brought by U.S. school districts, alleging social media platforms have fueled a youth mental health crisis. YouTube, Snap, and TikTok have also settled in recent days. A long-delayed Democratic Party report on its defeat in the last U.S. presidential election has concluded, in part, that it failed to attack Donald Trump adequately or to make a compelling case for its candidate, Kamala Harris. Police have arrested the parents of two young French boys found abandoned and in tears on a Portuguese roadside. The 3 and 5-year-olds were reportedly blindfolded by the adults who told them they were playing a game. Tourism officials on the Italian island of Stromboli have criticized police for stopping a party attended by the rock legend Mick Jagger, saying the island should support events that boost its economy and international profile. Police cited local rules banning music on Wednesdays. BBC News.
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